0: from Alice's Restaurant. Yeah, that's Arlo Guthrie's The Motorcycle Song from the Coast. Also, Tom Petty and the Heartbreakers. This one's For Me, part of that Echo release. And that also, we listened to Bob Seger and the Silver Bullet Band on stage with Trying to Live My Life Without You. Well, you may have heard some of that news about the Heartbreakers reuniting and playing because of the Americana Honors and Awards in Nashville, where they honored Tom Petty and the Heartbreakers. And, you know, the Rolling Stone article put out that with Chris Stapleton singing, the Heartbreakers need to think about a reunion tour. Now, I don't know if you saw it or what you think about that. Chris Stapleton, he is on his own, an amazing artist. But what do you think about that? The Heartbreakers out there doing some of the Tom's song, of course, with Chris Stapleton on the mic. I'm in. I am. I had such a good time watching those from the streaming services. It was killer. What do you think? Talk back to your radio at KOZT.com.
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0: Well, here is the story behind the latest song by Keb Mo. It was written spontaneously in the garage of a veteran LA musician, Arthur Adams. And Keb Mo just stopped by to talk about life. And, of course, that involves some difficulties, personal stuff at home. And Adams suggested that they write a song rather than just, you know, offer sympathy. Which is good, but write a song. Come on. Adams proposed the title and then challenged Keb Mo on the lyrics, pushing for a stronger and sharper final product. And here it is. The album's called The Breakdown, which this is totally the stripped down song. And you could just see him and his rig and the message. Here is the latest from Keb Mo from the Coast.

Steve Winwood, While You See a Chance from the Coast. Santana ahead of that one. No One to Depend On, and the latest from Keb Mo, Fussin' and Fightin' from the album The Breakdown. Hey, you know, when you see not only the chance, but you see the Point Cabrillo lens, talk about vision. This thing is awesome. The Point Cabrillo's Lightkeeper Association, they're hosting tours to the top of the lighthouse. And they're on the last full weekend of every month through October. And the tours are first come, first serve, and they'll be

0: be held from 11 to 2 p.m. Now, there's a lot to know about this, and we've actually put the dates and the times up ahead and the phone number and an email in case you have more questions. And, of course, a whole bunch of rules because you got to climb stairs. You got to get to the top. It's the coolest thing. No babies, no animals allowed on the tour. I tell you what, go to our Coastline calendar at KOZT.com and look up the Point Cabrillo Lens Tour. That's a reminder from your friends from the coast. And that is a beautiful scene from the west side there, that Lens Tour. Of course, the west coast. But hey, let's start the next set with a track off of Scenes from the South Side, right after.
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0: It's hard to know how he really feels. I'm assuming it's okay. Cream with I'm So Glad from the Coast and Afro Celts Rise Above It. Before that, at the top of the set was Bruce Hornsby and The Range, The Valley Road from the 1988 album Scenes from the South Side.
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0: Well, I do want to mention this reminder from your friends from the coast. The Fort Bragg is exploring a grant to transform the CV Star Community Center into a year-round community resilience center and recreation hub. So find out a little bit more information about this by going to our Coastline calendar, KOZT.com. Look up Shape the Future of CV Star Center. It's under Sunday, the 27th, and that's a reminder from your friends from the coast. And right here to start off this set, from Hearts and Bones, here's Paul Simon from the coast.

That is the title track to the 1972 album Living in the Past, Jethro Tull from the Coast. John Sebastian's song, Stories We Could Tell, and Buffalo Springfield also with Do I Have to Come Right Out and Say It, and Paul Simon started our set, A Song About the Moon. And good evening, Hugh here with you with that big old bag of music of mine, looking almost hollow. I still got a little bit of time to spend with you this evening, so we'll make the best out of it. What do you say, here on Mendocino County's FM, KOZT for Bragg, our friends just call us the Coast, and there's no better way to make the best out of something than to bring back the good old days, right? Right? I mean, when you talk about making something great again, it's all about the glory days. That's the thing about the little remember pills. You got to be able to remember how it was back in those good old days. But you know who does remember quite a bit and writes it down in those amazing songs that he has in his catalog? Bruce Springsteen. Today, according to the Coast Book of Days, it is his birthday today. And this is one of his favorite songs. He almost plays it every time he, you know, he was at an impromptu bar gig that he's famous for on the Jersey Shore or even in concert. He would often extend this track over 10 minutes. And if you've seen the boss on stage, you know it's nothing but energy and performance and the love of music. But, of course, when he played the 2009 Super Bowl, the halftime show, he squeezed in four songs into a 12-minute set. That's a miracle for the boss man. But right now, let's go ahead and set it up. This one, 4 minutes, 10 seconds. It's Born in the USA. Happy birthday to Bruce. Here is Springsteen and the E Street Band from the Coast.

0: That is the title track from the 71 album, The Thrill Is Gone, B.B. King from the Coast. And another title track in there, Busted Stuff, was the album in 2002, Dave Matthews Band. And the set got started with a birthday. According to the Coast Book of Days, Bruce Springsteen's having a birthday today. So it was Springsteen and the E Street Band with Glory Days. That was one of seven U.S. top hits from the Born in the USA album. First recorded in 82, but it wasn't released until the album came out. And again, happy birthday, Bruce Springsteen.
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0: You know, there was some talk about the Heartbreakers reuniting because of an award show they had there. That would be interesting. You know, Chris Stapleton headlining that, but there are so many talented guys in that band. Now, Mike Campbell, he's one of them. And this next song, he wrote the music and produced the track, you know. And even though Mike writes for Petty, at the time he wrote a lot of Petty song, he first collaborated with Don Henley in 1984 when he wrote and produced that song, The Boys of Summer. And then, you know, Campbell got together with him again from the End of Innocence album. It's this track with Don Henley from the

0: But when you are in bed, you got cold feet, you hog all the covers, and, you know, you snore. But those are just three of the things I do love about you. Police, Bed's Too Big Without You, From the Coast, Rolling Stones, Memory Motel in the middle of the set, and a song that Don Henley wrote the lyrics with J.D. Souther. It's The Heart of the Matter from Don Henley's album, The End of Innocence. And I do want to mention the Harvest Celebration coming up Sunday, October 4th at Little Lake Grange in Willits. They also are doing a seed saving workshop, an acorn processing demonstration. There'll be cider pressings, corn husk doll crafting, pumpkin painting, Grange garden tours, and wool processings. So this is pretty awesome. Check out the Harvest Celebration, the Little Lake Grange in Willits, California. It's sponsored by Well and the Little Lake Grange. It's on our homepage there at KOZT.com. You can check out the image and click through for more information about Well and Little Lake Grange Harvest Celebration in Willits. That's a reminder from your friends from the coast. And up ahead, yeah, I'm going to start our set with Talking Heads.
1: JJA CPA says be vigilant about phone scammers. Scammers are calling and they want one thing, your voice saying yes. 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

0: The Who, Love Rain Over Me, From the Coast, Creedence, Clearwater Revival, Proud Mary, also in that set. From Fear of Music, Talking Heads, Life During Wartime. And we're at war, right? I mean, over in the Middle East, that's kind of what the deal is, and it has a profound effect on the oil. And we're all feeling that, too, when every time we go to the pumps. It's interesting. You know, my family doesn't believe that the price of gas is high right now. And, you know, they got reasons to believe that because that's what they're being told on that TV thingy. But I do want to mention something that we're known for doing along the coast. And it's even in a song. And you'll hear that song later tonight for Local Licks, because Mark Gatter's song, Living on the Coast, always starts Local Licks tonight. And he simply sings, "And if someone tries to drill for oil, we'll all stand up and fight it." And that's what we can do. Saturday, the Sierra Club and the Grassroots Institutes, they're having a rally to oppose coastal oil drilling. It'll be at Big River Beach at noon to 2. Just go to our Coastline calendar, KOZT.com, and look up Rally to Oppose Coastal Oil Drilling. Yeah, we have a view and we love it. Not to mention, come on, really? It's 2026. That's what someone got to say. That's a reminder from your friends from the coast.
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2: 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Thank you, Hugh. And welcome to a Mendocino County Wednesday evening. We're Mendocino County's FM, KOZT Fort Bragg. 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

0: Counting Crows, their treatment of Grateful Dead's Friend of the Devil, bringing us into our Wednesday night together. Thunderclap Newman, Something in the Air, and Dawes from the Coast leading off with Someone Will. So, being Wednesday, big thank you always to all our friends, Heather, Morgan, everyone at Headlands Coffee House, 120 Laurel, in the heart of Fort Bragg. 9 o'clock Wednesday nights for years, the home of Local Licks. 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That'll all happen at 9 o'clock on Local Licks. Thanks to Headlands Coffee House. 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
0: Thank you, Larry. Heading for the Troubadour. Their reunion get-together a few years back, old friends together, Carole King, James Taylor, from the Coast.

0: Clapton and Crow teaming up. Yeah, Eric Clapton, Sheryl Crow teaming up for that version of Little Wing, wrapping up that Coast concert set. Paul Simon in the middle with One Man Ceiling. And Carole King and James Taylor from their Troubadour reunion album. Wonderful version there of Up on the Roof. I got brand new advanced music from Richard Thompson. First I got
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0: A little under a month, we will be getting a new album from Richard Thompson to be called, Hippies, Thugs, and Heroes. October 16th, the album will be out. Got a couple of advanced tracks. This is one of those brand new in advance from Richard Thompson from the Coast.

0: Well, sure, Beatles from the coast. Really, just Paul and John on that particular track. Ringo and George were absent for the Ballad of John and Yoko. Linda Ronstadt, nice concert take on Just One Look. Jack and Diane, courtesy of John Mellencamp. And brand new, way in advance, his upcoming album, Hippies, Thugs, and Heroes. That track from Richard Thompson, Cocaine Walking, Booze Talking.
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0: And John Mayer from the coast.

Hope You Never, Tom Petty and the Heartbreakers from the Coast. Crosby, Stills, and Nash with Fair Game, and John Mayer leading off the set with Queen of California. We're Mendocino County's FM, KOZT Fort Bragg. Our friends just call us the Coast. Jack Johnson from the Coast.

0: How Sweet It Is to Be Loved by You, Coast Concert Library version there from the Jerry Garcia Band of How Sweet It Is. The Zombies, Tell Her No, and Jack Johnson from the Coast, Jack leading off with Radiate. Birthday of some note? You bet. After.
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0: Today, one of those days full of birthdays I just can't ignore. I get tired of some of the celebrity birthdays, like, yeah. But Ray Charles, a birthday to celebrate. Ray, team up here with B.B. King. Two of the greats, very much missed. Happy birthday, Ray, along with B.B. from the Coast.

0: Noah Kahan from the Coast One of Noah's latest. That track is called Doors. Eagles in there with Lion Eyes. And by way of saying happy birthday, Ray Charles, says the Coast Book of Days, Ray teaming up with B.B. King for that great version of Sinner's Prayer. Subdues after, ooh, coming right up.
1: 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That's this Friday, Symphony of the Redwoods Fall Fiesta.

so you left home. Didn't tell anybody, huh?

0: Yeah, time waits for no one. Stones from the Coast, Jackson Browne, My Cleveland Heart, and Subdudes from the Coast leading off there with All the Time in the World. And Chris Isaak right after.
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0: Heading towards local lips, let's start that way with Chris Isaak. Yeah, Chris Isaak from the coast.

0: I'm the Lizard King. I can do anything.
1: We're Mendocino County's FM, KOZT Fort Bragg, locally programmed right here on the Mendocino Coast for all of Mendocino County and our pals and points beyond. Our friends just call us the coast. Thanks to our friends at Headlands Coffee House, 120 Laurel, in the heart of Fort Bragg. Never gets more local than right now. Another session of Local Licks. Mark Gatter, as always, standing by to lead off. Yeah, Local Licks begins right now, and only from the coast.
2: Well, we're all still living round here, so I guess that we must like it.

too, except for the mill. So if someone dares to drill for oil, we'll all go out and fight it off.

Mark Gatters, Living on the Coast, bringing in yet another session of Local Licks. Thank you, Mark. All the years are starting us off. Thank you all for being here. And, of course, always special thanks to Heather, Morgan, everyone at Headlands Coffee House, 120 Laurel, in the heart of Fort Bragg. Music, of course, again this weekend, coming up on Friday, 5 o'clock, Swing Tet. On Saturday, it'll be Lounge Noir, Return of Lounge Noir. Both of those at 5 o'clock, 5 to a little before 8. And then on Sunday at noon, it'll be Steve Porter. There's a week's worth of music, or a weekend's worth of music if you want, but so much more going on. They're there 7 days a week. 7 a.m., 7 days a week. Open till 3, Thursday through Sunday. Open till 8 on Friday and Saturday when they have music. We just talked about their famous, and it is famous, morning food menu ready to go from the time the doors open till the time the doors close. And they're always fresh, local. 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And you always find something fun. Let's try something new to eat, to share. And you'll find it there. The morning food menu, stable and solid. But, you know, the great soups, bisques, pretty much anything you'd want in the world to drink. Non-alcoholic, oh, yeah. Huge, huge choices. And, yeah, some beer and wine if you're in the mood there. Also, something to quench every thirst, it says on the menu. 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Open 7 days a week at 7 a.m. Our longtime sponsors and always pleased and proud to talk about them. Headlands Coffee House. I was thinking that Lounge Noir is playing this Saturday at Headlands Coffee House. Sharon Garner, a very, very big part of that. I'm going to go back to recording. We've got Sharon working with the Dorian May Trio concert track on Local Licks from the coast.

Yeah, that's Sharon Garner, recorded there with the Dorian May Trio, and that beautiful version of This Masquerade. And again, Sharon, in front of Lounge Noir, will be the music 5 p.m. this Saturday at Headlands Coffee House. Bum, bum, bum, bum, bum. Do I need to tell you? I should tell you. I do every week. Why should I stop now? Anything I talk about as far as music, concerts, appearances, whatever, is on our Coastline calendar at KOZT.com. If you miss something, I go too fast, I skip something, Coastline calendar at KOZT.com will fill you in. This one you will not find in the Coastline calendar because it's brand new. Thank you, Nicholas Petty. We have a man for all seasons, and no joke. Nicholas involved with several fine musical aggregations around the Mendocino Coast especially, but this is brand new, and it's solo, a solo piece from Nicholas Petty, brand new from the coast.

Now, that is nice stuff. That is brand new. Nicholas Petty, a debut on Local X, a solo work from Nicholas called Veronica. Keep them coming, Nick. Well, and the, yes, and the bands, too. Busy guy with a lot of fingers and a lot of musical pies. But there's brand new solo Nicholas Petty with Veronica. Thank you. Should go back to, let's go back to some performance stuff. Coming up, I know this Friday, as a stop and think, at Ravino Winery in Ukiah. Will Siegel and Friends. If you've never caught Will and Friends, oh boy, whatever it is, it's worth the price of admission. They'll be at Ravino in Ukiah this Friday, 4 to 7. I got Will Siegel and Friends right now on Local X from the coast.

Oh, yeah. Yeah, I would give a big yell and a thank you and a clap or two. It takes a lot to laugh. It takes a train to cry. Dylan getting the Will Siegel and Friends touch. And again, Will and Friends will be at Ravino Winery this Friday, 4 o'clock, 4 till 7. And again, as I mentioned earlier, anything I talk about as far as gigs go, information, if you missed anything, it's all on our Coastline calendar at KOZT.com. As is this very special event, also happening at a winery, also happening on Friday, going to be at Fry. And someone having some fun there, Fridays, they've been doing that for a while, but give credit where credit is due. F-R-E-Y, of course, Fry Wineries is spelled, but Fridays in Redwood Valley. This Friday is going to be Wine and Keys, 6 to 9, and occurring, playing there will be Ed Reinhardt, great boogie pianist, Ross Wild, and Spencer Brewer, multi-instrumentalist known for his keyboards as well as his artwork. In fact, let's take one for Spencer, a little representation of what will be going on at Wine and Keys this Friday at Fry Vineyards in Redwood Valley, 6 to 9. This is Spencer Brewer on Local X from the coast.

that's Spencer Brewer on Local Licks from the Coast, one of his very latest track called Parasols in Paris. And again, Spencer, along with Ed Reinhardt. Let's try that again. Ed Reinhardt and Ross Wild. Keys and Wine is the name of the presentation. A lot of keyboard stuff, some great music, all happening at Fry Vineyards, Redwood Valley, this coming Friday, 6 to 9 p.m. And again, all that information on the Coastline calendar at KOZT.com. Fun stuff. Always good keyboards with all those guys. Let's see. Back to when a debut. This is not a debut. I played it last week, but brand new music on Localix. A new artist. Not familiar with her at all, but got informed. Her name is Charlotte Dixon. Boy, I'm having a bad time with the names tonight. My apologies. Charlotte Dixon. My apologies, Charlotte. Charlotte Dixon has a new album on the way called Collateral Damage. Four tracks out already, available on the usual streaming sources. This is one of those from Ukiah. Brand new, Charlotte Dixon. On Local Licks from the Coast.

coming to us from Ukiah, Charlotte Dixon, on Local Looks for the Ghost. Brand new track, her upcoming album called Collateral Damage. That track, brand new from Charlotte, is called Casualty. Let's see. Performing stuff, yeah, I should, yeah, another Friday. Friday, a busy Friday this weekend. Friday counts as weekends. Frank Lucky will be returning to Mendocino Grove from 6 to 8. If you don't know Frank's music, nice introduction right here. This is Frank Lucky on Local Licks from the Coast.

He's Frank Lucky. Frank Lucky on Local Looks from the Coast. That track called Stealing Time. And again, Frank will be at Mendocino Grove this Friday, 6 to 8. And again, if you don't know Mendocino Grove, a lot of people still have not found it yet. It's been there a while, but easy to do. Again, the Coastline Calendar, KOZT.com. Not only dates and times and prices, but also locators. You don't know where to go, there's a map right there. I'll take you right to Mendocino Grove to see Frank, if that's what you're looking for on Friday evening. I'm going to go back to another new artist. Done a couple of gigs lately around the Mendocino coast. Met her through Abe from Queer Country. Her name is Molly Jane. Molly has got some new music coming out. We've got one of those tracks here. Molly Jane, a new one on Local Licks from the coast.

what is this feeling?

Another new artist to Local X, new to the Mendocino Coast. Done a couple of gigs already with some nice, nice reviews. Her name is Molly Jane. That track from Molly is called Wildflowers. Go back to performance stuff. Earl Oliver, a real mainstay in our Mendocino County musical scene. Earl will be playing at Cucina Verona on Laurel this Saturday at 5 p.m. This is one that Earl recorded at a club in Mendocino a couple of years back. A little sample of what you might hear at Cucina. This is Earl Oliver on Local Licks from the coast.

That is Earl Oliver on Local Licks from the Coast. Take Me Home from Earl. And again, Earl will be at Cucina Verona on Laurel in Fort Bragg at 5 o'clock this Saturday. Let's move to Sunday. Guys have become a habit. Apparently, it's going to be their last performance for a while at Tall Guy. We're talking about the jazz aggregation known as, what a great name, the Dukes of Downward Mobility. Had me at Dukes. Generally speaking, Alex Markell's always a part of it. Danny Barca, Peter Gailey, Carl Schoen, Steve Paul, and Tom Rickard. Those are the ones who are likely to show up as part of a very fun and talented jazz aggregation. Don't have any recordings from the Dukes, but Alex has given us a lot of stuff that gives us a little bit of a floor to stand on. One of Alex's tracks to give you a sample of what you might hear from the Dukes of Downward Mobility this Sunday at 4 at Tall Guy in Fort Bragg, right now on Local Licks from the Coast.

That is Alex Markels on Local Looks from the Coast, track called Black Nile. Alex, of course, part of the Dukes of Downward Mobility, along with not always every time everybody there, but usually Danny Barca, Peter Gailey, Carl Schoen, Steve Paul, Tom Ricard, whoever they are, fine musicians, they have a great fun time. They will be at Tall Guy Brewing, corner of Laurel and Franklin and Fort Bragg, 4 to 7 this Sunday. And again, that information on our Coastline calendar at KOZT.com. Plenty of time. I want to go back. I'm not doing anything from the archives tonight to speak of. I want to go back to one of our Local Looks Live benefits. I was thinking the other day about the talented people, the music that we've been able to present and benefit concert thanks to the great local musical community we have. This one, going back to Cotton Auditorium, 2005, Marcia Sloan, just an absolute world-class cellist, and Patrick Nagel, singer, songwriter, pianist, keyboards, a longtime contributor to Local Looks. The two of them got together to perform at Local Looks Live Benefit, the 2005 edition. Results like this one on Local Looks from the Coast.

0: Thank you.
1: Thank you, Patrick. That's Patrick Nagle, guitar, vocals in there. Marshall Sloan on the world-class cello track called Skyward. And again, that one from our Local Looks Live benefit series, that one from November of 2005 at Cotton Auditorium in Fort Bragg. Some gorgeous stuff, those two getting together. And very much always appreciated. Ooh, time for me to chat with musicians. Hopefully I've been chatting with musicians for the last, well, forever. But if you are a musician, listening to us on 95.3 or 95.9, you're local. Just that simple. You got something you think would sound good on Local Licks? I would love to have you join us. Just wrap up your good stuff and get it in. 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Now, however you submit your air quality music, along with your music, I need your liner notes. It's what you find in your favorite album. Who are you? There's songs. What are the names of the songs? It's a band. Who's in the band? Who plays what? Whatever you've got that makes it more fun and interesting to share your music on Local Licks. I mean, basically, I'm talking about the basic stuff you find on your favorite album. But gig information, be sure and include that. Had another disappointing week of gig information. There's so many organizations not telling us who's playing. They just say blah, blah, blah, blah, blah, blah, and live music. Or to be announced, which is not... I don't get a lot of people to go to shows if I say to be announced, right? No. Put it on yourself. If you're playing somewhere, take the time. It takes a second or two, well, 15 or 20. Use the email, thecoast@kozt.com. Let me know where you're playing. Obviously, we'll talk about it on Local Licks. We have your music. We'll play it on Local Licks. And whether we have music or not, your gig information is going to go on our Coastline calendar at KOZT.com. Absolutely free. 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Local Licks, The Coast, 110 South Franklin, Fort Bragg, 95437, or thecoast@kozt.com. You do that, next week you'll be joining our cast of dozens again with huge thanks to Marcia Sloan and Patrick Nagle, to Alex Markels, representing the Dukes of Downward Mobility, Earl Oliver, Molly Jane, Charlotte Dixon, Spencer Brewer, Will Siegel and friends, brand new Nicholas Petty, thank you Nicholas, Sharon Garner, Lounge Noir, and of course always very special thanks to Mark Gatter for leading off every week with Living on the Coast. In fact, get your stuff in time, you're going to end up like these guys, a song they wrote many years ago about hearing their music on Local Licks for the first time. Wrapping it up with the other guys on Local Licks and only from the Coast.

And there you have it. Is that me? The other guys wrapping up another session of Local Licks. Thank you, other guys, for all the years of that. Thank you, Heather, Morgan, everyone at Headlands Coffeehouse, our longtime sponsors on Local Licks. Thanks to Headlands Coffeehouse, Heather, Morgan, the whole crew. Back will come next Wednesday night at 9, another session of Local Licks, only right here from the coast. KOZT Fort Bragg, Mendocino County's FM. Our friends just call us the coast. Donovan. Yeah, Donovan, from the coast.

0: Beatles from the Coast, One of John's, and Nowhere Man, Looking at the Rain. Beautiful stuff there from Clapton. And Donovan leading off, speaking of beautiful stuff, Donovan from the Coast with Listen. How about new Bruce Hornsby right after Tim?
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1: Thank you, Tim. Going to Indigo Park. Indigo Park, the latest album from Bruce Hornsby. Tracks like this one from Bruce, From the Coast.

0: Ann Wilson teaming up there with Elton John. That's from Ann's Hope and Glory album, paying tribute to a whole bunch of artists she liked. Called up Elton to get permission to record the song, and Elton said, why not a duet? So, why not a duet? That version of Where To Now, St. Peter. All Your Love, Steve Miller Band, and Bruce Hornsby from the Coast, one of his latest from the Indigo Park album, that one from Bruce called Sliver of Time. Going back to Led Zeppelin 3 after we go right over there.
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0: Indeed. And here from their third album, Led Zeppelin, from the coast.

0: Yeah,
1: Van Morrison from the coast. Come running from Van. Here comes the flood. Peter Gabriel and Led Zeppelin from their third album, Zep, there with Since I've Been Loving You. Let's see, classic after classic.
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1: And Don Henley from the coast.

Monday morning. Fleetwood Mac from the coast. Stevie Wonder in there with From the Bottom of My Heart. And Don Henley, all she wants to do is dance. We're Mendocino County's FM, KOZT Fort Bragg. Our friends just call us the coast. You've heard this a lot today. I think no doubt that you know that today is a birthday for one of the greats, Bruce Springsteen. Happy birthday, Bruce. Going to go to Springsteen and the E Street Band. Their 2001 concert in New York City for this one, by way of saying happy birthday, Bruce. From the coast.

0: Thank you. Thank you.
1: George Harrison, Eric Clapton teaming up there from the Concert for Bangladesh. That version of While My Guitar Gently Weeps. Tom Petty and the Heartbreakers, First Flash of Freedom, concert version, of course. And started off by way of saying, Happy Birthday, Bruce, from their New York City concert 2001. Bruce and the E Street Band, an absolute definitive version, I think, of The River. Happy birthday, Bruce.
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0: Shelter from the Storm. Dylan for a late night Mendocino County Wednesday. Jamestown Revival with Bluebird. And Jack Johnson, one of his latest from the Surf Film Music Project. A little love song to his wife and to home. Haleiwa.
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0: From the Coast Concert Library, James Taylor. That version of You Can Close Your Eyes, Don't Let It Bring You Down. It's Only Castles Burning. Neil Young and Steely Dan from the Coast leading off with My Old School. A birthday remembrance for one of the giants of music? Well, right after.
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0: Yeah, great, great, great recommendations on those folks. Thanking them for being here. Thanking you for being here always for whatever part of your day you spent with us. Sincerely, thank you. Once a year, a man we don't play a whole lot, but I have great respect for what he gave to music and the culture and just his general attitude and existence. Today is a birthday for the great John Coltrane. Back in the late 60s, when we were starting off this sort of kind of radio, John was a regular. This one track, which I've got queued up, celebrating that birthday. Thank you for being here. Taking a second start of the ride, straight on to morning with John Coltrane from the Coast.

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1: Okay, brace yourself. This is one of those big, long legal things we just have to do. Contest rules on the coast. Unless otherwise specified in the rules for a particular contest, all contests conducted by KOZT The Coast are open to anyone over the age of 12. One entry per person per contest. Contests restricted to persons 18 and over or 21 and over will be specified on air and or in official contest rules for that particular contest. Winners of prizes valued over $600 must provide their social security number to the coast. In the event that a winner does not meet eligibility requirements or cannot utilize a prize won through a coast contest, the coast reserves the right to award the prize to another eligible entrant. Coast contest winners can win once every 60 days for all regular contests conducted by the station on air, through mail, fax, email, or on our website. Winners may win only one prize per year valued at $600 or more. Prizes will be held for 30 days. Unclaimed prizes will be returned to the prize closet. General entry rules for contests. Contests conducted by the Coast are open to all listeners to the Coast unless specified in a particular contest's rules as posted on or in the rules aired on the Coast. Winners are notified by the Coast or confirmed when the winner contacts the Coast. The Coast is not responsible for mechanical telephone or fax machine error, failure, or omission, lost or unreadable mail or email service disruption. All contest rules and restrictions are subject to final review by the Coast and may be modified or contests may be terminated at any time at the sole discretion of the Coast. Complete rules for contests conducted by the Coast are available Monday through Friday except holidays during regular business hours or by mail, 110 South Franklin Street, Fort Bragg, 95437. Send a self-addressed stamped envelope marked Rules. No purchase necessary, void where prohibited. All entrants agree to release the use of their name and city of residence as well as the broadcast transmission of information pertaining to their entry or prize-winning conversations without additional consideration. Winners may also be required to sign a release of liability in connection with the contest conducted by the Coast. All decisions of station management with regard to the selection of winners, the awarding of prizes, or any interpretation of these rules are final. By entering a contest conducted by the Coast, each contestant agrees to these rules and to accept decisions by station management as final. All entries become the sole property of the Coast. Whew, that's done.
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Around about 1953, I went down to New Orleans. Perhaps I should say many years ago. It was in the summertime. I went down there with Frank and Guy. We sang and bussed our way through the Smoky Mountains and on.

While we were down there, we had the name of a fellow to look up. Billy Thayer was a 5-string banjo picker. Lived in a house called 912 Toulouse Street. And the way we found him, well, that was a whole nother song. Let's just say we found Billy Thayer, and he took us over there to 912 Toulouse Street. The only entrance I knew to this place is over a back fence, up an alley, over a fence, by some garbage cans. Look out for that rusty nail. Now you're up, now you're over. There was a cement over patio, all paved with concrete, with a banana tree in the middle of it. Well, I never did see no bananas hanging on it. As they said, it was a banana tree. And a wooden staircase leading up to a wooden balcony that connected all the various different musicians, different various pads. And a gray cat with three legs named Gray. That used to lope along and fall down. Cause Gray, he had a stroke and couldn't run too good on them three legs, no how. It was very hot there and humid in August, what with the wind coming off the Mrs. Miller River by the Jack's Brewery. And around towards sundown, the weather broke to a tropical rainstorm. And the rain came.

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And as day started breaking, everybody started splitting over that back alley fence, which was the only entrance I ever knew to that place. And I split too.

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Elevator in the Brain Hotel, getting trippy with Donovan, bringing us to about 6 o'clock in the morning. Mendocino County's FM, KOZT, Fort Bragg. Our friends just call us the Coast. It is September 24th, for those keeping score at home. It's a Thursday morning. Thursday, you know, that's practically Friday. Dred Scott here, live human being, not AI, in Studio A. Joe Rogelski's at the Coast News Desk in Studio B. Welcome, one and all. We take you right to 1968 here. Judy Collins, who was quite popular at the time, was doing some studio work. I believe this was in New York City. She finished up a little bit early, so her male friend who was hanging out with her paid the studio engineer to stick around for a little bit longer for the rest of that studio time, and he recorded some early songs that sat on the shelf for years before the tape was found, and when it did, it was released in 2007, and some of the earliest recordings of tunes like this one from Stephen Stills from the Coast.

Some good vibes served up by Donovan Frankenreiter from the coast. It Don't Matter. And Stephen Stills' early version of Helplessly Hoping. See how much alliteration we can work into the presentation this morning. It is 6:06, Thursday morning. Welcome. Welcome, one and all. Stredden Rogelsky here to serve you, to serve man, like in that old Twilight Zone episode. Glad that you're with us. Grateful you could be here. Wouldn't want you anywhere else. As we get ready to head into very soon the first weekend of autumn. I mean, this time of year, it's always like the last whatever of summer and the first whatever of fall. That's kind of fun. Rogelsky will have full updates from the Coast News Desk beginning at 6:30. And very soon, give you clue number one in today's Racine's Incredible Rock Quiz.

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Cheated and mistreated. 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When will I be loved? Linda Ronstadt from the coast. Also, Steely Dan's Do It Again as we're coming up on 6:16 Thursday morning. 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
0: Be the change you want to see, and in doing so, chill out. John Lee Hooker and Santana from the Coast.

0: Fade Away, Dire Straits from the Coast. We also heard Eric Bibb, that little instrumental called Train from Aberdeen, which I guess he wrote while he was on a train from Aberdeen, Scotland to, I don't know, where? Glasgow, perhaps? Also, John Lee Hooker and Santana teaming up for Chill Out, Things Are Gonna Change. We're gonna make it happen. Okay.
1: Hey.
0: 6:30 Thursday morning. Let's find out what's going on in that big old world of ours. Joe Rogelski at the Coast News Desk. 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
1: All right, from the city of Fort Bragg, the Fort Bragg City Council and the Mendocino County Board of Supervisors approved an agreement this month authorizing the city to assume responsibility for operating and maintaining the Fort Bragg Veterans Memorial Building at 360 North Harrison Street. Mendocino County will continue to own the property. The city will manage day-to-day operations, including reservations, building access, utilities, routine maintenance, repairs, landscaping, and general upkeep. The building will remain a Veterans Memorial Hall with veterans and veterans organizations continuing to receive priority use. American Legion, Sequoia Post 96, and the Veterans Service Office will continue to have dedicated space in the building without interference from the city. Veterans will also continue to have services such as telehealth appointments and periodic mobile medical clinics when not being used for veterans activity. The hall may continue to host community meetings, public and private events, and other local programs, and it may also serve as an emergency operations center during a declared emergency disaster. On Tuesday afternoon at 3:14, the Mendocino County Sheriff's Dispatch Center received a call from a female who reported that an adult male had murdered an adult female with a knife on the 200 block of Hensley Creek Road in Ukiah. Sheriff's deputies and

0: encountered an adult male near the residence. The man, 46-year-old Isidro Valencia Ortiz, was ordered to drop his knife and surrender. He complied and was handcuffed. Deputies searched the property and located a deceased female. She was identified as a 40-year-old female from Ukiah. Valencia Ortiz was arrested, charged with first-degree murder, and then booked into county jail. The investigation remains ongoing. On the front page, Tropical Storm Nolo is approaching Hawaii. It's forecast to become a hurricane by tonight and is expected to approach the Big Island on Friday with the threat of up to 20 inches of rain, winds and flooding, and Hurricane Polo is sending bands of rain across the Pacific coast of Mexico. The eye and the strongest winds of Polo were expected to remain at sea, but the winds and rain could cause life-threatening flooding, landslide, and mudslides. Business. The Labor Department says that 197,000 people applied for unemployment checks last week, down 1,000 from the previous week, and the rate on 30-year U.S. government bonds is now at 5.44%, the highest since 2004. That's up 4 basis points. Right now, the Dow Jones 30 Industrials are down 83 at 51,429. The Standard & Poor's, the NASDAQ's down 179 at 26,757. The Standard & Poor's 500 down 31 at 76.75. Sports and weather, after Neff.
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0: In sports, baseball, Minnesota 4, the Giants 2. An approaching cold front will send light rain to Del Norte County and clouds our way. Hence the forecast for Mendocino County, mostly cloudy through tonight, partly cloudy Friday through Wednesday. Northwest coastal wind 10 through tonight. Lows tonight, inland 49 to 55, on the coast 53 to 55. Coastal waters, Cape Mendocino to Point Arena, and out 10 nautical miles. Wind, northwest 10 to 15. Waves, northwest 7 feet at 10 seconds, and southwest 2 at 15. Forecast highs, Ukiah 89, Covelo 86, Boonville 84, Laytonville 82, Willits 81, Leggett 78, Fort Bragg and Mendocino 66, and Point Arena 64. 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Rogalski here from the

0: What a queen. What a monarch. She looked good in a crown. Victoria, the Kinks from the coast. And we also heard Jackson Browne still looking for something from the Downhill From Everywhere album. That was his most recent, but it's been 5 years. Time flies first class. All right, it's 6:44. Let's do clue number two now in today's Racine's Incredible Rock Quiz. We've learned so far that the title of this band's classic album was the result of a confused roadie talking about a racing bicycle.
1: Oh, my.
0: A confused roadie talking about a racing bicycle produced this album title. Strange but true. And this group's final album included a song co-written by George Harrison that would go on to become one of rock's most enduring classics. We'll hear a version of that a little bit later, as well as something from that the first album, that first Clues album. Final album included a song co-written by George Harrison that would go on to become one of rock's most enduring classics. 1-800-585-0095. And as long as we're talking about enduring classics...
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0: 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Now, breaking news. There's going to be a heartache tonight. Eagles from the coast.

0: You know, the late Tim Curry famously recorded a song called I Do the Rock. A good tune, but there's I Am a Rock.
1: Yes.
0: Simon and Garfunkel from the Coast. Also heard Eagles with Heartache Tonight. Reminder from your friends from the Coast. Tonight, how about Buddhist Songs for Peace? An evening celebrating Buddhist music, storytelling, and fellowship. Happens 7:30 to 9 o'clock at the Sudhana Center Recital Hall on, appropriately, South Hope Street in Ukiah. Buddhist Songs for Peace tonight. You can find out more information online with our Coastline calendar at KOZT.com. And let me ring the Buddha bell here. We have ourselves a winner for today's Racine's Incredible Rock Quiz. We will tell you about that just after 8 o'clock.
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0: don't know where you are, but that's where I am, sings Dan Hicks and the Hot Licks from the coast. Also, Jacob Dylan, Something Good This Way Comes. Minute past 7, Mendocino County's FM KOZT, Fort Bragg. Our friends just call us the coast. Let's go to Joe Rogelski at the Coast News Desk. 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
1: The National Weather Service in Eureka has issued a fire weather statement. A low-pressure system will bring light precipitation today from around Cape Mendocino north to Del Norte County. There will be a period of near to locally critical fire weather conditions this afternoon in Trinity, Eastern Mendocino, and Lake counties. Recoveries will be good overnight, even in areas without rain.

0: From the city of Fort Bragg, the Fort Bragg City Council and the Mendocino County Board of Supervisors have approved an agreement authorizing the city to assume responsibility for operating and maintaining the Fort Bragg Veterans Memorial Building at 360 North Harrison Street. Mendocino County will continue to own the property. The city will manage day-to-day operations. The building will remain a Veterans Memorial Hall with veterans and veterans organizations continuing to receive priority use. American Legion Sequoia Post 96 and the Veterans Service Office will continue to have dedicated space in the building without interference from the city. Veterans will also continue to have services such as telehealth appointments and periodic mobile medical clinics when not being used for veterans' activities. The hall may continue to host community meetings, public and private events, and other local programs, and it may also serve as an emergency operations center during a declared emergency disaster. On Tuesday afternoon at 3:14, the Mendocino County Sheriff's Dispatch Center received a call from a female who reported that an adult male had murdered an adult female with a knife in the 200 block of Hensley Creek Road in Ukiah. Sheriff's deputies encountered an adult male near the residence. The man, 46-year-old Isidro Valencia Ortiz, was ordered to drop his knife and surrendered. He did and was handcuffed. Deputies searched the property and located a deceased female. She was identified as a 40-year-old female from Ukiah. Valencia Ortiz was arrested, charged with first-degree murder, and booked into county jail. The investigation remains ongoing. On the front page, tropical storm Nolo is approaching Hawaii. It's forecast to become a hurricane by tonight and is expected to approach the Big Island on Friday with the threat of up to 20 inches of rain, winds and flooding. And Hurricane Polo is sending bands of rain across the Pacific coast of Mexico. The eye and the strongest winds of Polo were expected to remain at sea, but the winds and rain could cause life-threatening flooding, landslides, and mudslides. Business. The rate on 30-year U.S. government bonds is now at 5.44%. It's the highest rate since 2004. And the Labor Department says that 197,000 applied for unemployment checks last week, down 1,000 from the previous week. The Dow's down 93 at 51,418. The Nasdaq's down 152 at 26,784. The Standard & Poor's 500 down 15 at 76.91. Schwartz and Weta after this.
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0: It's Schwartz Baseball, Minnesota 4, the Giants 2. A cold front will send light rain to Del Norte County and clouds our way. Hence the forecast for Mendocino County, mostly cloudy through tonight, partly cloudy Friday through Wednesday, northwest coastal wind 10 through tonight. Lows tonight, inland 49 to 55, on the coast 53 to 55. Coastal waters, Cape Mendocino to Point Arena, and out 10 nautical miles. Wind, northwest 10 to 15. Waves, northwest 7 feet at 10 seconds, and southwest 2 at 15. Forecast highs, Ukiah 89, Covelo 86, Boonville 84, Laytonville 82, Willits 81, Leggett 78, Fort Bragg and Mendocino 66, and Point Arena 64. 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Rogalski here from the coast.

0: The P-triple-B, Paul Butterfield Blues Band from the coast, In My Own Dream. Nice contrast to U2's I Will Follow, which, of course, was their first song that really caught people's attention. Submitted for your approval from the coast. And today, actually tomorrow is the 50th anniversary of U2's very first rehearsal, which took place September 25th, 1976, in drummer Larry Mullen Jr.'s kitchen.
1: Uh-huh.
0: Ah, the glamour of rock and roll. So, in honor of that, they posted a video on their social media of the band.
1: Were they washing dishes?
0: Throughout the years. I don't know if there's any pictures of them from their kitchen. I don't know if they were thinking that far ahead that this would actually end up being something. But the video does show them as they transition through the years. And, you know, I don't know about you, but I 50 years ago, I looked a little bit different. And also, this morning, 9 a.m. Pacific time, U2 are releasing a new single. It should be the second single off of their forthcoming album. So I'll have to hear what that sounds like. Now, as far as what's going on here, on Sunday, it's time for another edition of The Longest Table, Fort Bragg. Mm-hmm. Reminder from your friends from the coast. I think this is the second or third year? The second year? I don't know. It was really great. What they do is they close off Franklin Street. They set up this long string of tables that runs all the way down the street, and then people sign up in groups, and it's a potluck. They bring food for their group, and everybody sits down to eat. It's just a big eating fest,
1: right,
0: which is fantastic. And it was great last year, and I think all of the spots have been reserved this year unless they've added some extra table space. But still, it's great to come on out because it's a lot of fun. And there's other people there selling sweet goods and whatnot. And this year, new table decorating and costume contest. So there'll be groups of diners in coordinated costumes.
1: Sure.
0: I guess. There'll be prizes for that and music from West of Nowhere. Excellent rock and good band. And I'm thinking maybe just go there and be a table crasher. Just find a group that the food looks good. Sit down and just start eating. And they'll think, well, somebody must have invited him. That might work. I don't know, but it's a lot of fun. 1 to 5 p.m. on Sunday for The Longest Table, Fort Bragg.
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0: Who invited this guy? I don't know, but he certainly has an appetite. Here's Peter Gabriel from the coast.

0: Tag, you're it. I have the touch. Peter Gabriel from the coast. Well, here we sit, early Thursday morning. And you know what? Tomorrow, it's another free film Friday.
1: Uh-oh.
0: We love alliteration. And so what we're going to be doing, we're going to be giving away tickets for a screening of Coco, which is a delightful animated film. Came out in 2017. It's all about Mexican culture and Pixar animation.
1: Oh.
0: Highly acclaimed film. It's going to be screening Friday, October 3rd at Pennyroyal Farm. And is it Friday or is that Saturday? October 3rd would be a Friday. Oh, that's one of those 2 days. Joe, quick. Someone get a calendar.
1: October 3rd is a Saturday.
0: Like I said, Saturday, October 3rd, 5 p.m. at Pennyroyal Farm in Boonville. And we have free tickets to give away. We'll be giving away some general admission tickets. They suggest that you bring a blanket, something to sit on. Screening starts at 5 o'clock. So if you want to win tickets, see Coco on Saturday, October 3rd at Pennyroyal Farm in Boonville. I would suggest you tune in tomorrow and listen for the ticket window to swing open.
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1: The National Weather Service in Eureka has issued a fire weather statement. A low-pressure system will bring light precipitation today from around Cape Mendocino north to Del Norte County. There will be a period of near to locally critical fire weather conditions this afternoon in Trinity, Eastern Mendocino, and Lake counties. Recoveries will be good overnight, even in areas without rain. From the city of Fort Bragg, the Fort Bragg City Council and the Mendocino County Board of Supervisors have approved an agreement authorizing the city to assume responsibility for operating and maintaining the Fort Bragg Veterans Memorial Building at 360 North Harrison Street. Mendocino County will continue to own the property. The city will manage day-to-day operations. The building will remain a Veterans Memorial Hall, with veterans and veterans organizations continuing to receive priority use.

0: American Legion, Sequoia Post 96, and the Veterans Service Office will continue to have dedicated space in the building without interference from the city. Veterans will also continue to have services such as telehealth appointments and periodic mobile medical clinics when not being used for veterans' activities. The hall may continue to host community meetings, public and private events, and other local programs, and it may also serve as an emergency operations center during a declared emergency disaster. On Tuesday afternoon at 3:14, the Mendocino County Sheriff's Dispatch Center received a call from a female who reported that an adult male had murdered an adult female with a knife in the 200 block of Hensley Creek Road in Ukiah. Sheriff's deputies encountered an adult male near the residence. The man, 46-year-old Isidro Valencia Ortiz, was ordered to drop his knife and surrender. He did, and was handcuffed. Deputies searched the property and located a deceased female. She was identified as a 40-year-old female from Ukiah. Valencia Ortiz was arrested, charged with first-degree murder, and booked into county jail. The investigation remains ongoing. On the front page, Tropical Storm Nolo is approaching Hawaii. It's forecast to become a hurricane by tonight and is expected to approach the Big Island on Friday with the threat of up to 20 inches of rain, winds, and flooding. And Hurricane Polo is sending bands of rain across the Pacific coast of Mexico. The eye and the strongest winds of Polo were expected to remain at sea, but the winds and rain could cause life-threatening flooding, landslides, and mudslides. Business. The rate on 30-year U.S. government bonds is now at 5.44%. It's the highest rate since 2004. The Labor Department says that 197,000 applied for unemployment checks last week, down 1,000 from the previous week. The Dow's down 181 at 51,331. The Nasdaq's down 125 at 26,811. The Standard & Poor's 500 down 17 at 76.89. Schwartz and Weta, afternoon.
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0: In sports, baseball, Minnesota 4, the Giants 2. A cold front will send light rain to the north and clouds our way. Hence the forecast for Mendocino County, mostly cloudy through tonight, partly cloudy Friday through Wednesday. Northwest coastal wind 10 through tonight. Lows tonight, inland 49 to 55, on the coast 53 to 55. Coastal waters, Cape Mendocino to Point Arena and out 10 nautical miles. Wind northwest 10 to 15, waves northwest 7 feet at 10 seconds and southwest 2 at 15. Forecast highs, Ukiah 89, Covelo 86, Boonville 84, Laytonville 82, Willits 81, Leggett 78, Fort Bragg and Mendocino 66, and Point Arena 64. 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

0: Jesse Colin Young from the coast, singing about the morning sun. It's out there.
1: Yeah.
0: Go outside, check it out.
1: Yes, it is.
0: It's there. We were just observing it. Also, Joe Cocker with a version of Ray Charles' Unchain My Heart. Okay, it's 7:47, just like a jumbo jet. Thursday morning, Dred Mogilski here. On Saturday, Kopchi is the place to be. How I love to say Kopchi. It's their art show and sale, 2 to 6 p.m. at the Kopchi Community Hall. So come on out and see what the artisans and craftspersons of Kopchi have for you. 2 to 6 on Saturday at Kopchi Community Hall, right there on Kopchi Ukiah Road. Where else? Get more information online with our Coastline calendar at KOZT.com. We'll come back and do a birthday tribute.
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0: 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This is called Legacy on the Coast. It's a really cool workshop, and there's going to be continental breakfast and coffee complimentary of Mendo Parks. 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
1: And the Coast Book of Days tells us it's a birthday for the late Linda McCartney. Born Linda Eastman, her dad was a famous entertainment lawyer in New York City. She went to work as an assistant at Town & Country magazine in the mid-60s, and that's where she developed her interest in photography. In fact, they had a story about this new band, the Rolling Stones, and nobody was volunteering for it, so she said, I'll go do the photography. And she went to this yacht where the Stones were hanging out, and she took photos, and they got along, and she started to develop her reputation as a photographer. Quite accomplished. She was the first woman to have a Rolling Stone cover, a photo of hers of Eric Clapton that appeared on the cover of the Rolling Stone. She was also there at Shea Stadium for the Beatles' 1965 concert. That's not where she met Paul, though. They didn't meet until 2 years later in 1967 at the Bag of Nails nightclub in London, England. So here, let's go to the Ram album, which was credited to Paul and Linda McCartney from the Coast.

0: Coast Book of Days tells us it's the late Linda McCartney's birthday today. There she is with hubby Paul doing Too Many People from the Coast. And by the way, the United States Post Office is honoring Linda McCartney with 20 postage stamps featuring her nature and still life photography. One of the stamps features the cover art from Paul's 1970 album, his first one called McCartney, which is that bowl of cherry red liquid surrounded by loose cherries. That's a photo that Linda took. These Linda McCartney photo stamps will be available beginning tomorrow at post offices all around the country. So lick it and put it on there and pay tribute to Linda McCartney.
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0: Here we have an album that was recorded about 10 years ago, but sat on a shelf or wherever it is that they store them these days. For whatever reasons, it's just recently seen the light of day. It's a good one. It's called Time. It's Taj Mahal and the Phantom Blues Band from the Coast.

0: Here's Taj Mahal and the Fanta Blues Band from the coast, a song called Time, which is the title track from that previously unreleased album. And that song was written by the late, great Bill Withers.
1: Oh, my.
0: Never actually put it out. He recorded a demo of it one time, but yeah. Never put it out himself. But with the blessing of his widow, Taj Mahal and band recorded it for this album, and that's a really nice song.
1: Wow.
0: That brings us about 8 o'clock. It's Mendocino County's FM, KOZT, Fort Bragg. Our friends just call us the Coast. Let's find out what's going on. Joe Rogelski over at the Coast News Desk. 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
1: The National Weather Service in Eureka has issued a fire weather statement. A low-pressure system will bring light precipitation from around Cape Mendocino north to Del Norte County today. There will be a period of near to locally critical fire weather conditions this afternoon in Trinity, eastern Mendocino, and Lake counties. Recoveries will be good overnight, even in areas without rain. From the city of Fort Bragg, the Fort Bragg City Council, and the Mendocino County Board of Supervisors have approved an agreement authorizing the city to assume responsibility for operating and maintaining the Fort Bragg Veterans Memorial Building at 360 North Harrison Street. Mendocino County will continue to own the property. The city will manage day-to-day operations. The building will remain a Veterans Memorial Hall, with veterans and veterans organizations continuing to receive priority use. American Legion Sequoia Post 96 and the Veterans Service Office will continue to have dedicated space in the building without interference from the city. Veterans will also continue to have services such as telehealth appointments and periodic mobile medical clinics when not being used for veterans' activities. The hall may continue to host community meetings, public and private events, and other local programs, and it may also serve as an emergency operations center during a declared emergency disaster. On Tuesday afternoon at 3:14, the Mendocino County Sheriff's Dispatch Center received a call from a female who reported that an adult male had murdered an adult female with a knife in the 200 block of Hensley Creek Road in Ukiah. Sheriff's deputies arrived and encountered an adult male near the residence. The man, 46-year-old Isidro Valencia Ortiz, was ordered to drop his knife and surrender. He did. He was handcuffed. Deputy searched the property and located a deceased

0: female. She was identified as a 40-year-old female from Ukiah. Valencia Ortiz was arrested, charged with first-degree murder, and booked in a county jail. The investigation remains ongoing. On the front page, Tropical Storm Nolo is approaching Hawaii. It's forecast to become a hurricane by tonight and is expected to approach the Big Island on Friday with the threat of up to 20 inches of rain, winds, and flooding. And Hurricane Polo is sending bands of rain across the Pacific coast of Mexico. The eye and the strongest winds of Polo were expected to remain at sea, but the winds and rain could cause life-threatening flooding, landslides, and mudslides. Business, the rate on 30-year U.S. government bonds is now at 5.44%. It's the highest rate since 2004. Business. The Labor Department says that 197,000 applied for unemployment checks last week. That's down 1,000 from the previous week. The Dow's down 287 at 51,224. The NASDAQ's down 188 at 26,748. The Standard & Poor's 500 down 30 at 76.76. Sports and weather after now.
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0: In sports, baseball, Minnesota 4, the Giants 2. A cold front will send light rain to the north and clouds our way. Hence the forecast for Mendocino County, mostly cloudy through tonight. Partly cloudy Friday through Wednesday. Northwest coastal wind 10 through tonight. Lows tonight, inland 49 to 55. On the coast, 53 to 55. Coastal waters, Cape Mendocino to Point Arena, and out 10 nautical miles. Wind, northwest 10 to 15. Waves, northwest 7 feet at 10 seconds, and southwest 2 at 15. Forecast highs, Ukiah 89, Covelo 86, Boonville 84, Laytonville 82, Willits 81, Leggett 78, Fort Bragg and Mendocino 66, and Point Arena 64. 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Rogalski here from

0: Going down the road with Bob Seger and the Silver Bullet Band from the coast. You'll accompany me just like two lights in the nighttime. That was Bonnie Raitt. It's 8:15 on your Thursday morning. Let's reveal the answer now for our Racine's Incredible Rock Quiz. 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Also comes with thematic decorations like tiny books, furniture, and plants, tiny LED lights and wiring to illuminate your world, and step-by-step visual guides to help you assemble the pieces. 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Beautiful downtown Fort Bragg, California, just hanging on the edge of the Western world. So this band's final album, aptly titled Goodbye, included a song co-written by their guitarist and George Harrison that would become one of rock's most enduring classics. We're going to hear a version of that in just a few minutes. And the title of this band's classic album was the result of a confused roadie talking about a racing bicycle. This guy's name was Mick Turner. Let's give him credit. And he's a big fan of bicycle road racing. They were driving between gigs one time, and he was excitedly telling them about these gears that allow a racing bicycle that has, like, you know, two chains.
1: Okay.
0: When you're changing gears, it allows the chain to go from one sprocket to the other without everything getting all gummed up. And they were called derailleur gears. But he confused derailleur with the name of 19th century British Prime Minister Benjamin Disraeli.
1: Right.
0: And derailleur gears, I can't even do it, derailleur gears became Disraeli gears. And everybody in the car cracked up and they said, that's going to be the name of an album. And it was Disraeli Gears, of course. It was the classic album from Cream.
1: Yep.
0: Cream is the answer today. Congratulations to Coast listener Robert Moan, who lives in Willits, just recovered from open-heart surgery. He's doing well, so we're glad to hear that, Robert. Because we can't afford to lose a single listener. So
1: no.
0: We're glad that you're doing well. He gets himself a bigger and better Coast Sticky Shark, and we begin with something from Disraeli Gears, from Cream, from the Coast.

0: An enduring classic indeed, not one but two from Cream, because they're the answer for our Racine's incredible rock quiz from the coast. That was from their reunion album from the shows that took place in London in 2005, a version of Badge, co-written by Clapton and George Harrison. And from Disraeli Years, we heard Strange Brew. And by the way, Eric Clapton's Crossroads Guitar Festival happens this weekend in Austin. As always, it's a benefit for his Crossroads Rehab Facility on Antigua in the Caribbean. And, man, talk about a lineup. Besides Clapton, Billy Gibbons, Buddy Guy, Joe Bonamassa, John Mayer, Tedeschi Trucks Band, Jimmy Vaughn, Trey Anastasio, and others. And it's going to be streamed for free. 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Just Google it, but it's out there. It looks like a good lineup this weekend.
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1: The National Weather Service in Eureka has issued a fire weather statement. A low-pressure system will bring light precipitation today from around Cape Mendocino north to Del Norte County. There will be a period of near to locally critical fire weather conditions this afternoon in Trinity, Eastern Mendocino, and Lake counties. Recoveries will be good overnight, even in areas without rain. From the city of Fort Bragg, the Fort Bragg City Council and the Mendocino County Board of Supervisors have approved an agreement authorizing the city to assume responsibility for operating and maintaining the Fort Bragg Veterans Memorial Building at 360 North Harrison Street. Mendocino County will continue to own the property. The city will manage day-to-day operations. The building will remain a Veterans Memorial Hall, with veterans and veterans organizations continuing to receive priority use. American Legion Sequoia Post 96 and the Veterans Service Office will continue to have dedicated space in the building without interference from the city. Veterans will also continue to have services such as telehealth appointments and periodic mobile medical clinics when not being used for veterans' activities. The hall may continue to host community meetings, public and private events, and other local programs, and it may also serve as an emergency operations center during a declared emergency disaster. On Tuesday afternoon at 3:14, the Mendocino County Sheriff's Dispatch Center

0: received a call from a female who reported that an adult male had murdered an adult female with a knife in the 200 block of Hensley Creek Road in Ukiah. Sheriff's deputies encountered an adult male near the residence. The man, 46-year-old Isidro Valencia Ortiz, was ordered to drop his knife and surrender. He did, and he was handcuffed. Deputies searched the property and located a deceased female. She was identified as a 40-year-old female from Ukiah. Valencia Ortiz was arrested, charged with first-degree murder, and booked into county jail. The investigation remains ongoing. On the front page, Tropical Storm Nolo is approaching Hawaii. It's forecast to become a hurricane by tonight and is expected to approach the Big Island on Friday with a threat of up to 20 inches of rain, winds, and flooding. Hurricane Polo is sending bands of rain across the Pacific coast of Mexico. The eye and the strongest winds were expected to remain at sea, but the winds and rain could cause life-threatening flooding, landslides, and mudslides. Business, the rate on 30-year U.S. government bonds is now at 5.44%. It's the highest rate since 2004. And the Labor Department says that 197,000 applied for unemployment checks last week, down 1,000 from the previous week. All right, let's move on now to our latest numbers, which will be popping up any second. Here we go. The Dow Jones 30 Industrials down 366 at 51,145. NASDAQ's down 198 at 26,739. The Standard & Poor's 500 down 38 at 76.68. Schwartz and Weta after death.
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0: In Schwartz Baseball, Minnesota 4, the Giants 2. A cold front will send light rain to the north and clouds our way. Hence the forecast for Mendocino County, mostly cloudy through tonight. Partly cloudy Friday through Wednesday. Northwest coastal wind 10 through tonight. Lows tonight, inland 49 to 55. On the coast, 53 to 55. Coastal waters, Cape Mendocino to Point Arena, and out 10 nautical miles. Wind, northwest, 10 to 15. Waves, northwest, 7 feet at 10 seconds, and southwest, 2 at 15. Forecast highs, Ukiah, 89. Covelo, 86. Boonville, 84. Laytonville, 82. Willits, 81. Leggett, 78. 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

0: Wasted on the way, saying ain't so. Crosby, Stills, and Nash from the coast. Also, Dancing in the Dark, Bruce, and the E Street Band. If you got to be somewhere, 9 o'clock, you got about 15 minutes to get there. It's Dredd Migelski here. We're going to do some information obscura. I don't know if you're into arts and crafts as a hobby. I'd say this guy is more of a hobbyist. He took 20 years to build this amazing scale model of New York City out of balsa wood.
1: And foam board. Over 800,000 structures. You can check it out on TikTok because he put it there and it went viral. So now Joe Macken's model is on display at the Museum of the City of New York. They call it "He Built This City."
0: See what they did there? He built this city. Okay.
1: And it runs through October 12th. There are more than 300 large foam boards interconnected with puzzle pieces. The entire model is 50 feet long and about 30 feet wide, with each inch on the model representing about 160 feet.
0: Now, I did the math there. I believe that's a 1 to 1920th scale. 800,000 pieces on this thing. Took him 20 years to do it.
1: And he has no background in model building, architecture, or design. He said the closest thing he ever did before this was building Legos and Lincoln Logs when he was a kid.
0: Maybe he should have been. I mean, there's nothing wrong with being a truck driver, but this guy could have been an architect.
1: Yeah.
0: I think. I don't know.
1: Anyway, he said, "I wish I would have done it 20 years earlier, knowing that I would have enjoyed it so much. I can build one of the buildings in my sleep right now, where it took me hours when I first started."
0: Going to spend the rest of his life actually building things in his sleep. It wouldn't be very productive if you could just do stuff in your sleep. Sleepwalking. You know,
1: there
0: so
1: you go.
0: You're sleeping at the sleep building, I guess it would be in this case. When he made it, he wasn't even going to show it off. His daughter said, "You got to put it up on TikTok." And, of course, it went viral.
1: Sure.
0: Like 10 million views. So they put it in the Museum of New York. And I tell you, I would love to see that. Just I love these scale model things. I think that's always really just a cool thing to look. You get that whole perspective. Now, I'm not going to play "We Built This City Now." Sorry, that's kind of
1: it's
0: kind of embarrassing. But I'm going to play something completely different here. Just kind of whistling, walking down the street in Manhattan. Maybe here's Jack Johnson from the coast.

Seek and ye shall find, those keys that you can't figure out where you left them. Whenever I would lose something when I was a kid, my mom would say, "Where'd you leave it?" "Mom, if I knew where I left it." Oh, anyway. The Seeker, The Who from the Coast, also Jack Johnson did I Got You.

0: Reminder from your friends from the coast, this Saturday evening at Casper Inn, Bread and Wine is going to be presenting a benefit for the people of Cuba who have been suffering for a long time, have especially been suffering in recent months. There'll be Cuban-inspired cuisine by Dalen, there'll be music by Sombroso and Anadel, and a Cuban-style descarga featuring members of Mambo This. I love that name, Mambo This. Proceeds will go through Club Terra Nova to benefit residents of Viñales, which is a city in West Cuba with groceries, medicine, seeds, and clean water. 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
0: Anytime's a good time for some Jimi Hendrix experience from the coast.

0: Is it Friday yet?
1: Almost. Sir Douglas Quintet from the coast. Mendocino. Also the Jimi Hendrix Experience. Have you ever been to Electric Ladyland? It's 9 o'clock Thursday morning. Let's go to Rogalski at the Coast News Desk. 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
2: The National Weather Service in Eureka has issued a fire weather statement. A low pressure system will bring light precipitation today from around Cape Mendocino north to Del Norte County. There will be a period of near to locally critical fire weather conditions this afternoon in Trinity, Eastern Mendocino, and Lake counties. Recoveries will be good overnight, even in areas without rain. From the city of Fort Bragg, the Fort Bragg City Council, and the Mendocino County Board of Supervisors have approved an agreement authorizing the city to assume responsibility for operating the and maintaining the Fort Bragg Veterans Memorial Building at 360 North Harrison Street. Mendocino County will continue to own the property. The city will manage day-to-day operations. The building will remain a Veterans Memorial Hall with veterans and veterans organizations continuing to receive priority use. American Legion Sequoia Post 96 and the Veterans Service Office will continue to have dedicated space in the building without interference from the city. Veterans will also continue to have services such as telehealth appointments and periodic mobile medical clinics when not being used for veterans' activities. The hall may continue to host community meetings, public and private events, and other local programs, and it may also serve as an emergency operations center during a declared emergency disaster. On Tuesday afternoon at 3:14, the Mendocino County Sheriff's Dispatch Center received a call from a female who reported that an adult male had murdered an adult female with a knife in the 200 block of Hensley Creek Road in Ukiah. Sheriff's deputies encountered an adult male near the residence. The man, 46-year-old Isidro Valencia Ortiz, was ordered to drop his knife and surrender. He did. He was handcuffed. Deputies searched the property and located a deceased female. She was identified as a 40-year-old female from Ukiah. Valencia Ortiz was arrested, charged with first-degree murder, and booked into county jail. The investigation remains ongoing. On the front page, Tropical Storm Nolo is approaching Hawaii. It's forecast to become a hurricane by tonight and is expected to approach the Big Island on Friday with the threat of up to 20 inches of rain, winds, and flooding. And Hurricane Polo is sending bands of rain across the Pacific coast of Mexico. The eye and the strongest winds of Polo were expected to remain at sea, but the winds and rain could cause life-threatening flooding, landslides, and mudslides. Business. The rate on 30-year U.S. government bonds is now at 5.44%. It's the highest rate since 2004. And the Labor Department says that 197,000 applied for unemployment checks last week. That's down 1,000. From the previous week. The Dow's down 344 at 51,167. The Nasdaq's down 190 at 26,744. The Standard & Poor's 500 is down 36 at 76.70. Sports and weather, afternoons.
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2: In sports, baseball, Minnesota 4, the Giants 2. A cold front will send light rain to the north and clouds our way. Hence the forecast for Mendocino County, mostly cloudy through tonight. Partly cloudy Friday through Wednesday. Northwest coastal wind 10 through tonight. Lows tonight, inland 49 to 55. On the coast, 53 to 55. Coastal waters, Cape Mendocino to Point Arena and out 10 nautical miles. Wind, northwest 10 to 15. Waves, northwest 7 feet at 10 seconds and southwest 2 at 15. Forecast highs, Ukiah 89, Covelo 86, Boonville 84, Laytonville 82, Willits 81, Leggett 78, Fort Bragg and Mendocino 66, and Point Arena 64. 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

0: Sign in, stranger. Just give us your John or Jane Hancock. Steely Dan from the coast. Getting some rhythm before that with Dire Straits Set Me Up and the T-Bone Shuffle. That was Boss Skaggs as we're coming up on 9:19. Thursday morning squint. You can see Friday. It's Dred Scott here with a reminder from your friends from the coast. Tomorrow evening, head out to Tan Oak Park in Leggett for a benefit called Oktoberlesque. Oktoberlesque. Doors open at 6, music at 7. There's going to be a cabaret show. There's going to be a sideshow. There's going to be burlesque, circus, all kinds of weird stuff, and Bavarian libations and festivities. 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Camping also available. It's more than just Oktoberfest. It's Oktoberlesque Friday at Tan Oak Park in Leggett. You can get more information about that and other stuff going on all over the county. Just go to our Coastline calendar online at KOZT.com.
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0: From their latest album, Foreign Tongues, doing a Chuck Berry tune. It's the Stones from the Coast.
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0: Got to Feel That One Down in Your Soul. The Staple Singers, I'll Take You There from the Coast. Steve Miller Band's Jet Airliner. And we heard the Stones doing Chuck Berry's Beautiful Delilah. I Will See Your Stones and Raise You the Beatles. This Sunday on Breakfast with the Beatles, among other things, Tom will be celebrating the 58th anniversary of the release of Abbey Road. That suite of music on side two, still pretty amazing. 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

0: did we just hear it? Did we just hear the birth of progressive rock, prog rock? A lot of people think that was ground zero. The title song from King Crimson's In the Court of the Crimson King, circa 1969, from Robert Fripp and Company, From the Coast. Also, Dave Carter and Tracy Grammer did Tanglewood Tree. Where do you go from there? I'll tell you where we're going to go. We're going to wrap things up and get ready to turn it over to Kate, because I got Friday on my mind.
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0: 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All right. Thank you very much for listening today. Vigelsky and I will be back at it tomorrow, 6 a.m., for the Coast Morning Show, Friday edition. Can I get a little amen for Friday from the assembled congregation? And also, remember, it's going to be a free film Friday. Listen for the ticket window to open tomorrow morning, and you could win a pair of tickets to see a screening of Coco happening on Saturday, October 3rd at Penny Royal Farm in Boonville. Kate is in next. Some more local appreciation coming your way at 1 o'clock with another edition of I Love This Town. And we'll go out with what else? Some more music, courtesy of Eric Bibb from the Coast.

Hello, and happy Thursday. Yeah, closing in on another weekend. I'm Kate. Thanks to the guys for getting us started this morning, Dred Scott and Joe Rogalski. And now, let's get going with some midday music, starting with Jackson Browne on Mendocino County's FM, KOZT Fort Bragg. 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

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I don't call it anything, said Frankie Lee with a smile. 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

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Oh yes, he is my friend, said Frankie Lee in fright. I do recall him very well. In fact, he just left my sight. That's the one, said the stranger, as quiet as a mouse. But my message is he's down the road and he's stranded in a house. Frankie Lee, he panicked. He dropped everything and ran until he came onto the spot where Judas Priest did stand. What kind of house is this, he said, where I have come to roam? It's not a house, said Judas Priest. It's not a house, it's a home. Well, Frankie Lee, he trembled. He soon lost all control over everything which he had made while the mission bells did toll. He just stood there staring at that big house as bright as any sun, with 24 windows and a woman's face in every one. Well, up the stairs ran Frankie Lee with a soulful bounding leap, and foaming at the mouth, he began to make his midnight creep. 16 nights and days he raved, but on the 17th he burst into the arms of Judas Priest, which is where he died first. No one tried to say a thing when they carried him out in jest, except of course the little neighbor boy who carried him to rest. He just walked along alone with his guilt so well concealed.

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So when you see your neighbor carrying something, go on help him with his load. And don't go mistaking paradise for that home across the road.

0: The Blues Project and Flute Thing. Jerry Garcia and David Grisman from The Coast, Ballad of Frankie Lee and Judas Priest. And from Jackson Brown, Downhill from Everywhere.
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0: Tomorrow is a free film Friday with your friends from the coast. Make sure you're here with Dredd and Rogalski in the morning. And take a shot at grabbing some tickets to see Coco at Pennyroyal. You'd be probably sitting on the lawn because those tables and chairs go pretty darn fast. So bring a blanket or some of your low lawn chairs. But the tickets we're giving away free to you tomorrow on a free film Friday. Thanks to the Mendocino Film Festival. Music here from the Eagles from the Coast.

0: Rolling Stones and Connection. Also Elton John and Eric Clapton doing Runaway Train. One from David Bowie, Changes, and the Eagles from the Coast with Old 55.
1: Hi, this is John from North Star Nursery, Garden, and Home. It's that time of year again for our annual fall sale. The sale runs for the entire month of September with 25% off all plants indoor and out. We also included all pottery with 25% off in the store and outside. Fall is an excellent time to plant as the soil temps are warm and the air temps are cooler. We call this California's second spring. These conditions promote root development and prepare the plant for the years ahead. This is also a great time to plant your winter vegetables with things like broccoli, kale, chard, cauliflower, and much more. So come see us at North Star Nursery, Garden, and Home, where inspiration takes root.
0: There's a party going on tomorrow in Leggett, and I was looking at their press release, and oh my, have they got a lot to fill up the hours. Oktoberlesque is what it is called, and it's an Oktoberfest-themed cabaret and dance party. Again, this is

tomorrow, 6 p.m. to 11:59 p.m. at Tan Oak Park in Leggett. They do have, by the way, camping available there. And all the funds raised by this event will be donated to Tan Oak Park to help support their nonprofit community initiatives at Tan Oak Park. But they've got a lot going on. They've got doors opening at 6, music at 7, cabaret show follows that, Get Silly for Good Cause, and Ring In Oktoberfest with Bavarian libations and festivities, burlesque, circus, sideshow, cabaret. Did I mention cabaret? All kinds of weird stuff. They've got music performed on site. We're talking live music. Sam Vega and more. Oh, and a late night dance party with Toy Trill and Friends. Oh, $20 suggested donation at the door. No one's going to be turned away for a lack of funds, but this is 21 and over. And again, it is a fundraiser. The proceeds benefit Tan Oak Park and their nonprofit community initiatives. Oktoberlesque is the name, and that's how you'll find it in the Coastline calendar at KOZT.com. Here's Mud Crutch from the Coast.

0: 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Tim Hardin from The Coast, Don't Make Promises You Can't Keep. And the one from Mudcrutch, I Forgive It All.
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0: Coast Book of Days reminding us that today would have been a birthday for Linda McCartney. Too many have breezed past her talent and gone straight to, just because she was married to Paul. Well, she was taking pictures for Rolling Stone and Crawdaddy and other music publications before Paul. In fact, there was an interview with Paul, a Q&A with students when the Linda McCartney retrospective was opening in Tucson at the university where she had attended. And he was asked about some of her art, some of her pictures, some of her motivations. And one of the things that he talked about was the fact that she was taking pictures and she loved it at these concerts, pictures of music that she loved and was knowledgeable about, and had told Paul about a time when she was taking a picture, felt privileged to be right up front when B.B. King was playing. She loved B.B. King, Paul said. And another photographer next to her told her he'd been sent there to take pictures by his publication, and he didn't know who he was taking pictures of. So he asked Linda, "Who is this? Who is this I'm photographing?" She had to tell him, "It's B.B. King." And Linda told Paul that that was a point where her love of music and photography really came together. Just one of the topics she loved to photograph. Family, maybe number one, right? Little family making music together here to honor what would have been Linda McCartney's birthday. It is Paul and Linda McCartney from The Coast. We're so sorry.

But guess who? Do an American Woman. Pink Floyd and Hey You. Chris Isaak from The Coast Forever Blue, and from Paul and Linda McCartney, marking what would have been Linda's birthday today. Uncle Albert Admiral Halsey. Mendocino County's FM, KOZT, Fort Bragg. Our friends just call us The Coast. Here's one from Never Be the Same, the latest from Teddy Thompson from The Coast.

0: Jimmy Buffett from the coast come Monday. Love and Spoonful, Did You Ever Have to Make Up Your Mind? And Teddy Thompson did one from Never Be the Same from the coast. So this is Heartache. Well, come Monday, it'll be time for an ice cream social. Yes, at the Senior Center in Ukiah. 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But Monday, dish of ice cream and music with Les Beck at the Senior Center in Ukiah. 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
0: Got a pack of anniversaries all together here. Coming up on November 9th, it is the 30th annual concert for Cumberland Heights. And that is the longest running benefit concert in the history of Ryman Auditorium. And it is the 60th anniversary of Cumberland Heights, which is the organization this benefit has been for the last three decades. Cumberland Heights 60th anniversary, 60 years of addiction treatment services. Just outside of Nashville, Cumberland Heights 30th annual concert is coming up on November 9th, and it is a tribute to John Hiatt. And yes, John will make a special appearance himself at this tribute to one of our greatest songwriters. 5 years ago, this one happened. He got together with one of the masters ever of the Dobro, Jerry Douglas, and his band. They recorded the album called Leftover Feelings. Here's one of the songs. John Hiatt with the Jerry Douglas Band from the coast.

0: Doobie Brothers and Ukiah from the coast. Otis Redding in there too with Dock of the Bay. And John Hiatt with the Jerry Douglas Band from the coast. Little Good Night.
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0: The Song Project has happened three times now. Mendocino Theater Company with Alex Degrassi and David Hayes, and a special guest, and focuses on singer-songwriters. First one was with Gwyneth Moreland, second one with Sarah Ryan of The Real Sarahs, and this most recent one with Stephen Bates. Singer-songwriters focusing on the song and its creation and its adaptations and interpretations. So there's some discussion that has happened over the years about this song, that they talked about it, that most recent song project, because they were about to do a version of it under the same title that James Taylor used. Now, it is a song of many titles. It was a 1700s in Scotland that the poet Robert Tannehill created the words, and Robert Archibald Smith created the music, and in the mid-20th century, Francis McPeak of Belfast set it to a more contemporary musical arrangement and also updated the lyrics. Now, it is known, as I said, by many names. Purple Heather, Blooming Heather, Will Ye Go, Lassie Go. Yeah, but here's the one done for his Before This World album, James Taylor, From the Coast.

I'd like to call back summertime and have her stay for just another month or so.

back-to-back Joni Mitchell songs right there. Joni with Carrie, Tom Rush doing Joni's Urge for Going. Peter Gabriel from the Coast on stage in Athens, Greece, doing Salisbury Hill. And from James Taylor, Wild Mountain Time.

0: James Taylor doing a song we were just talking about that was part of the most recent song project. I got a couple of those guys coming up.
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0: Yeah, Stephen Bates and David Hayes were both a part of this outfit, and this is a performance at the Kate Wolfe Festival with Gwyneth Moreland and Gene Parsons, too. Mendocino County's own Gwyneth Moreland, Gene Parsons, Stephen Bates, and David Hayes. For years together, they were the Mendocino Quartet from the coast.

0: Thank you all. Thank you so much.
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2: 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Let's have them back. Right? Okay.

Rolling Stones from the coast, Start Me Up. Jack Johnson was in there too, You and Your Heart, and Mendocino County's own David Hayes, Gwyneth Moreland, Stephen Bates, and Gene Parsons. Mendocino Quartet in a medley they did at the Kate Wolf Music Festival. I Belong, Swing Down, Why You Been Gone So Long. Mendocino County's FM, KOZT Fort Bragg. Our friends just call us the Coast, and the Milk Carton Kids are ready, willing, and able to keep this set rolling along now from the Coast.

0: Paul Simon from the coast, Flowers Never Bend with the Rainfall. Rod Stewart did Downtown Train for us, and from the Milk Carton Kids, Blinded and Smiling. The Milk Carton Kids from their album Lost Cause Lover Fool from the coast. And tickets from your friends from the coast. Tomorrow is a free film Friday. 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There are lots of items available for purchase there in the way of beverages and foods. But the tickets, we've got them tomorrow. Tickets for Coco at Pennyroyal. Thanks to the Mendocino Film Festival. We'll give you a shot at those on a free film Friday tomorrow.
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0: had left Iran, he says, for a vacation. 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

0: The Beatles serving up one out of the White Album there. That's Dear Prudence from the Coast. Crosby, Stills, and Nash, Southern Cross. And from Linda Ronstadt, Blue Bayou. And while we're talking Beatles, we've got Breakfast with the Beatles coming up for you on Sunday morning. And that will be a celebration of the 57th anniversary of Abbey Road. 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
1: 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This is called Legacy on the Coast. It's a really cool workshop, and there's going to be continental breakfast and coffee complimentary of Mendo Parks. 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
0: It's the title song to his album. It is the one that opens with the celebration by the absentee Shawnee tribe in Oklahoma. A little recording of a few seconds of that to lead into Peter Frampton's Carry the Light from the Coast.

0: B.B. King and Eric Clapton from the Coast, Riding with the King, a John Hiatt song they did together. And news about the Crossroads Guitar Festival, which is this Saturday and Sunday, that is being streamed for free. And I'll tell you where you can find it, give you the address. But first, let me tell you what else we heard. John Renborn with Pharaoh's Rag. That's from his album, The Hermit. From Bob Dylan, From the Coast, Watching the River Flow, and Peter Frampton did Carry the Light for us. Yeah, the Crossroads Guitar Festival this Saturday and Sunday, streaming free at crossroads.thenextguitar, no spaces, all written as one, thenextguitar.com. 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And stay right there, because Boz Scaggs is ready to go after this. 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

Bruce Springsteen and the E Street Band, Counting on a Miracle. Tom Petty from the Coast, Square One. And from The Who, we had Pinball Wizard. Got some fun stuff going on this weekend once again in Mendocino County and nearby Points Beyond. But one, I don't want it to slip by you, Symphony of the Redwoods Fall Fiesta. It's tomorrow. Tomorrow evening, Fall Fiesta with the Coast Zone Josita as MC. And Tom Allman, professional auctioneer, is going to be handling the auction. He is always so much fun. Here's a chance to celebrate over 40 years of the symphony. Symphony of the Redwoods, a benefit to help support symphonic music on the Mendocino Coast going forward. 5 to 8 p.m., Casper Community Center. Again, tomorrow, a reminder from your friends from the coast. And music from Bruce Hornsby and the Range right here from the coast.

side by side. Beach Boys from the coast. More family making music together. That's why God made the radio. Joan Osborne doing Dylan's Tangled Up in Blue, and Bruce Hornsby in the Range from the coast. The way it is. Well, the way it is right now is a good time for us to test the gear, make sure that everything is working well and the way we need it to be working in case, you know. So here we go with a coordinated weekly test of the broadcast stations of your area. We are testing equipment that can quickly warn you during emergencies. This is only a test.

Okay, so yeah, there it is, the test. Now, you know that if this had been an actual emergency, like severe weather, flooding, wildfire, well, then there would have been an official message following the alert tone. And we would also ask that you hear that, you want to stay off your phone. I mean, unless you're having an actual emergency yourself, please leave phone lines, leave the bandwidth open for emergency responders. This concludes this test of the emergency alert system. And you know what I've got here is a yesterday and today set. You know that Neil Young's been releasing some more music, right? Well, let's start with a brand new one. Make it a yesterday and today set for Neil Young, starting with the Chrome Hearts from the Coast.

0: A Yesterday and Today set with Neil Young there with After the Gold Rush and the new one from Second Song from the Coast. That's the new collection of songs that he's been releasing. He says five new ones, long ones, and some from archives deep past, like that one goes back to the early 70s, the song Casting Me Away From You. If you stay in touch with Neil's archives, then you know he pulled a few out of there to work up with the Chrome Hearts. Neil Young and the Chrome Hearts, new from the Coast, Casting Me Away From You.
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0: 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No big holes, okay? That kind of defeats the purpose, doesn't it? The drop-off at the Fort Bragg Food Bank, 910 North Franklin Street, Monday through Friday, 9 a.m. to 4 p.m. Please help if you can with some of those cold weather items. And here's Robert Plant with Susie Deanne and Saving Grace from the Coast.

It's the birds from the coast. One, no doubt you've heard Mendocino County's own Gene Parsons perform, because he wrote it. That's Gunga Din. And John Fogerty did bring it down to Jelly Roll. Van Morrison with Mendocino County's own David Hayes. That was And It Stoned Me. James McMurtry, Level Land. And Robert Plant with Susie Deanne and Saving Grace, Everybody's Song. A lot of musicians in Mendocino County and nearby points beyond. A lot of artists of almost every kind, as a matter of fact. But last night, we got treated to a lot of our local music makers. That happens every Wednesday night at 9. Tom had local licks for us last night and every Wednesday night at 9. And it's brought to you by Headlands Coffee House on Laurel Street in downtown Fort Bragg. And you can head there many nights through the weekend, well, afternoon on Sunday, and listen to music often made by locals, because they have music and you can just drop in and have some good stuff to eat or drink or both and enjoy the music. No admission at Headlands Coffee House. Got some music here from Fish now on Mendocino County's FM. KOZT Fort Bragg, our friends just call us.

0: That's Paul Simon, Think Too Much, A. And Donovan from the Coast, Mellow Yellow, plus from Fish, The Line. And this is that point in time when we're going to get up and dance. We are, right? You're going to get up and dance with me? Or do what you get. Cheer dancing's okay. Do what you can in the situation you're in, but get some body parts moving. I've got just the ticket for it. I've got three songs that it's really hard to sit still when they're playing. So let's get ready to go after these words from our sponsor, Mendocino Coast Clinics.
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0: Here we go. This is one of the new ones we've gotten in recently that is oh so danceable. Are you ready? Me too. Everybody Up starts right here with Black Keys from the Coast.

0: Ricky Lee Jones and Danny's All-Star Joint, and that completes another set for everybody up. Did we get you up? Did we get you moving? That's what we're trying to do here, because it's bad for our health. So many different ways to sit as much as most of us do. So we've been encouraging each other every weekday afternoon here in the 2 o'clock hour to make it a habit to get up more often. I hope it's working for you, and don't worry, I'll keep reminding you. This was today's set. Ricky Lee Jones, Danny's All-Star Joint, Shocking Blue from the Coast with Venus, and Black Keys from their latest release called Peaches, Stop Arguing Over Me. And we'll do it again tomorrow, because we do. Tomorrow will be the Friday edition, and we'll once again have it brought to you by Mendocino Coast Clinics. Best care anywhere.
1: 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Then head to Mossy Bottom for Shaun the Sheep, the Beast of Mossy Bottom. 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

pulled a few out of the concert library here, and we're going to make a set out of them. It starts with a recording made at the Bridge School concerts. Don Henley, Timothy B. Schmidt, J.D. Souther, and Danny Korchmar all together on this one, From the Coast.

0: and James Taylor together celebrating an anniversary for the Troubadour, together doing Smackwater Jack. Also on stage, Pretenders, Talk of the Town, Rolling Stones, Waiting on a Friend, and Don Henley with Timothy B. Schmidt, J.D. Souther, Danny Kortchmar, bunch of friends at the Bridge School concert doing Yes It Is. All of those captured in the act on stage. You know, we've got coming up on Saturday night one that was captured in the act on stage and carried live on the air right here with your friends from the coast. That's Tom Petty and the Heartbreakers, The Last DJ. That was the Olympic Auditorium show from October 16th, 2002, The Last DJ Live. 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
0: And once more, give a nod to what would have been a birthday today for Linda McCartney with one she and Paul did together. And I'm going to ask you that no matter what else you're doing, you would try to do some good along your way. And always, please, be kind. Thanks. Paul and Linda McCartney from the coast.

Hugh here with you. Well, it's day two of me coming back from a family wedding, and it's good to be back. I feel like I was away from my family. That's you. That's Kate, and thank you for Kate for bringing us here. And, of course, now that we got all that out of the way, it's time to get into that big old bag of music of mine, because I brought that too. So, of course, it's filled, and all your favorite bands. That one's going to get us started. The album coming out in 2015. Here is the title track, Dawes, on Mendocino County's FM KOZT Fort Bragg. Our friends just call us the Coast.

0: And it's a stage performance and part of the Strange Euphoria 94 release, Heart, and John Paul Jones, the song Never, from the Coast. Also a previously unreleased version from Steve Miller Band, Baby's Calling Me Home, and Dawes started our afternoon. The title track from the 2015 album, All Your Favorite Bands.
1: 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Tee Time, 320 North Franklin Street, downtown Fort Bragg.
0: Thank you, Larry, and over there at Tee Time. And you know what time it is on Friday? It's Free Film Friday from your friends from the coast. We got tickets to Coco, part of the Mendocino Film Festival, the events. And these are going to be at the beautiful Penny Royal Farm. October 3rd is the show. Now, the morning show, Dredd and Rogelski will have a pair of tickets, and Kate will also have a pair of tickets for you. This is coming up this Friday, a Free Film Friday, the Mendocino Film Festival's events at, again, the beautiful Penny Royal Farm. You don't want to miss it, and check that out. Now, check this out, because it is time for tea for the Tillerman, the 1970 album. It's Cat Stevens from the coast.

0: the band from the coast with the shape I'm in. And in the middle of the set, Bruce Springsteen, the E Street Band with Spirit in the Night, Tom Petty and the Heartbreakers with the title track from the 2006 album and the live version of Running Down a Dream from Florida, and Cat Stevens at the top of the set, Wild World. Well, it is a wild performance, but it is art and it is talent. Dance the Redwoods, you've heard us talk about it. Well, you can still experience the magic of Dance the Redwoods. There is a performance going on at the Brambles in Philo, the 26th and 27th. Check it out. It blends contemporary dance, aerial movement, music, and as I mentioned, it's over at the Brambles in Philo. It's beautiful. Those Brambles are beautiful. So check it out by going to our Coastline calendar at KOZT.com. It's under Dance the Redwoods. That's Saturday's show. Go ahead and get tickets right now. It's a reminder from your friends from the coast. And up ahead, yeah, let's get our snapping fingers going because it's Queen and David Bowie.
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2: 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And joining us will be Graham Parker and the Rumor, the Animals, the Bobby Fuller Four. And come discover what the MC5, Dewey Phillips, and Lydia the Tattooed Lady have in common. 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

0: Absolutely catchy. That's right. I caught it singing along with Arlo Guthrie, City of New Orleans from the coast. Also, Police, Walking on the Moon. And from Hot Space, Queen and David Bowie with Under Pressure.
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0: All right, are you ready? This one I love. I mean, I've played this with the cans on, with the stereo blasting, just because the band, the Subdudes, they're so cool. And speaking of a New Orleans feel, these guys got it. And this song gets me going. Laissez les bon temps rouler. From Miracle Mule, here are Subdudes from the coast.

Thank you. Right outside Studio A here. That was a live recording from the coast. Dirk Hamilton and David Hayes with Jesus the Devil and You. And It's a Beautiful Day before that with their song White Bird. And at the top of the set, Subdudes. Maybe you think, well, if you're thinking time's flying already, it is, at least for me. First hour gone, back into the big old bag of music we can go to start our next set. And I just want to do that here with Mendocino County's FM, KOZT4 Bragg. Our friends just call us the coast, and you. It's all about you. And you know what? Thanks. I appreciate you, too. That's why I want to tell you that you want to kick the tires, light the fires. Let's go to 67 Four Doors from the coast.

0: Bob Seger and the Silver Bullet Band, Old Time Rock and Roll from the Coast. Peter Gabriel with In Your Eyes from the So album. And over to 1967 with Doors, Light My Fire. And what I got up ahead is the album Can't Buy a Thrill. We'll pull one from that to get things started after these words.
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1: 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The Coast.

And she was standing in the backyard. You know, I should have asked her actually to take the garbage out to the curb. Talking heads with, and she was from the coast. James McMurtry, Where'd You Hide the Body? The title track to his 95 album. And from Can't Buy a Thrill, Steely Dan, Dirty Work started our set off. You know, I wanted to bring this up, that in Ukiah, the Medium Gallery wants you to join them this Friday. It's a last Friday fundraiser. They'll be doing lots of cool art over there, collage making, great stuff with the community and family friendly. And you could build something strange. You can cut, you could paste, you could, all, they'll have collage materials there. And you could bring your own images, papers, or scraps of your own if this is your jam. In fact, you could probably bring jam. This event is a fundraiser for Medium Art Center, and your donations help support local artists, hosts, event, and keep art within reach. This is on East Perkins in Ukiah. The Medium Art Gallery is a fundraiser for Medium Art Center, and your donations help support local artists, hosts,

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1: All right, let's get our set started, and I'm going to need that snare drum. Get ready to fire it up with a snappy intro on 3, 1, 2. Here's Bruce Hornsby from the coast.

0: Jack Johnson and his song Drink the Water from the 2000 Brush Fire Fairy Tales release. And Bonnie Raitt from the Coast, What Do You Want the Boy to Do before that? And that set got started with Bruce Hornsby, Go Back to Your Woods from Greatest Radio Hits. Well, some of the greatest folks that we know here in Mendocino County are our fighters, right? No doubt. Now, the Mendocino Volunteer Fire Department, they invite you to their open house Saturday, October 10th. 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Again, that's Saturday, October 10th from 11 to 3. It's on Little Lake Road in Mendocino, the fire station 840. 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It's the Mendocino Volunteer Fire Department's open house, and it is a reminder from your friends from the coast.
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0: 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And I know just how to do it because we're going to get into that big old bag of music of mine and just start throwing stuff out, see what sticks. But I know what sticks because I got this one right here from the 1975 self-titled album. 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